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I advise patient was found unresponsive with cold sweats. Patient is reported to be breathing. I'll advise patient's eyes are open but is not responding. Has cold sweats and a tremor. 2103.

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2: We're responding to the fall BLS in place of 83. You can place 83 back in quarters.
1: Understood. Cardi 9 responding in place of engine 83, engine 83 and quarters, 22-4.

0: Hi, Dion. You're responding to Burton's Grill at 2010 Bond Street for the fall. Rescue 182 is on scene. That's an ALS unit, 2241.
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2: 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You can place 83 back in quarters.
0: 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Cardi 9 responding in place of engine 83. Engine 83 in quarters, 22-4.

0: 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You're responding to Burton's Grill at 2010 Bond Street for the fall. Rescue 182 is on scene. That's an ALS unit, 2241.
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2: 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Correction earlier, 83 will be responding to the fall BLS, and Cardi 9 will not be responding.
0: 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Engine 83 responding, Cardi 9 not responding. 2242.

0: 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Car 89, do you have traffic on fire truck 3?
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PD is on scene, requested rescue for a lockout of the house, reported to be medications inside, 2419.

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Engine 5, you're responding to 423 Lexington Avenue, across of Maple Street and East High Street for the reported electrical hazard. College City, transformer and power line are on fire. 112.

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Engine 10, I have you responding for a power line on fire, area of 121 Maury Avenue, 121 Maury Avenue. Your cross street is Price Avenue. 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
1: 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Just wait an ETA on the thing.
0: Understood, I have you okay on scene. 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They have been updated with the full number.
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0: 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I have a 64-year-old female that fell out of bed and hit their head. 535.

0: 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They're aware of the situation. 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You might get a few calls from this because of the lines, but they're getting their team out momentarily as we speak. 10 to 7 is working.
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Just Pain ALS. 156, Buck Mountain Road. Responder Alpha Tac 2. 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Just Pain ALS. 156, Buck Mountain Road. 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

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Cardiac arrest. The Barclay at Charlottesville. 343, Archer Avenue Unit 246. 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Engine 83, Rescue 18, Station 8, Battalion 201, Rescue 18 2. 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The Barclay at Charlottesville. 343, Archer Avenue Unit 246. 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

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Motor vehicle crash BLS. 3832, Scottsville Road. 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

0: 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Engine 83, and Rescue 18. Breathing problems ALS. 1910, Arden Creek Place, Unit 2104. 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

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English Meadows. 1220, Crozet Avenue, Unit 202. 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

0: 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We have one vehicle off the side of the road. 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
1: Medic 17 on the scene. One vehicle off the side of the road. Both lanes blocked. 1134.

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0: Command. 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

0: ECC under 121, we're on scene. We do have a blue Chrysler van, minivan off the roadway on the right side of the ditch. We have one lane of traffic closed down. 121 Bravo, 12 command, we'll be out investigating.
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2: All right, it looks like we have a telephone line that has been pulled in half. Half of it in on Long Street. If you can contact the telephone company and have them respond, I appreciate it.
1: Okay.

0: 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You want to meet me at Cozyfield Church. I'll ride with you.
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2: Just confirming that the call is still active. It wasn't an accidental call. It was an accidental additional call.
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4: 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It's going to be in the driveway to the shopping center. We've marked it off for fire line tape. We'll be going back in service momentarily.

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2: 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How is that the evening?
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0: 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We are in quarters working this exit.
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0: Hey, Medic AJ, you're responding for the motor vehicle accident. They've moved over to the Walmart parking lot. Looks like they're plotting between near the entrance in the Walmart parking lot near the car dealership. We're looking for a silver gray Ford Escape.
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0: 18-2, go ahead.
1: Individuals in apartment 13 deny any 10-year-old being hurt. Can you provide any more details?
0: Yes. 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

0: I'm 18, too. He was called in by the father, who is not on scene. They did verify it's going to be apartment number 13.
1: ECC Prevention 83, can you please add us to the motor vehicle accident at Walmart?
0: Okay.

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1: 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Good work done.

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0: Bravo, I'll say, a large two-story residence with structure. Nothing showing. We'll be out in this game. 151, Bravo, that's great.
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0: 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Engine 171, Rescue 17, Utility 76, Station 7, Battalion 201. 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
0: 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We're going to stay on scene investigating a faulty detector.
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